0: 98 Fayetteville.
1: Let me talk to him. Let me talk to him. Let it rain.

0: 28th, so this is one way to promote a movie. So to celebrate the digital release of Scary Movie 6, the franchise version of Ghostface has launched his own OnlyFans account. Woo! As part of a promotional campaign. It's meant to be a joke, saying truth to their over-the-top humor. But even Carmen Electra got involved by helping direct a teaser video. Yeah. But leave it a Scary Movie to find the most ridiculous way possible to get people talking about their movie release. I got more Variety coming up next.
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5: Welcome to Friday. Welcome to the show. Oh, and this show, you know, People's Movie Critic on Fridays. We are so excited because Lamar is reviewing The Odyssey.
6: Yes.
5: So you will be the third person I know who's seen the movie. Everyone's being really good about no spoiler. I mean, listen, it's a 3,000-year-old mythic poem, okay? We all kind of know how it ended at this point. But people have been great about not giving too many spoilers. I cannot wait to hear Lamar's review of this movie coming up in 1 hour right here. We got morons in the news. We have comedian Steve Solberg. We're going to take you back in time to what summer sounded like in the 90s. We're going to have a little nostalgia by the pool. We've got your Zippy Zodiac and a brave and ferocious woman who saw a gross, gross injustice and decided that she would stand up and fight back. And I am not talking about Nancy Grace this time in the Nolan Wells case. I am talking about a lady who said, "What do you mean? I cannot have a cocktail at my assisted living." That woman is the hero we didn't know we need. All of that's coming up. But before we do another thing to kick off this weekend, Lamar has some critter news for us.
6: Exotic critters.

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1: 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I'm gonna hit this city. I leave, brush my teeth with a bottle of Jack. 'Cause when I leave for the night, I ain't coming.

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1: When listeners hear Hit the Wall, I hope they connect with the fact that it's okay to name hard feelings out loud, and that maybe that provides some release in the end. I think that the song really is about having bottled up a lot that was hard to acknowledge, and personally, I felt better as soon as I wrote the song and kind of got it out of my system that way.

Rodrigo on Q98. I am Miss Sarah. Welcome to the weekend. Yes, it's time to relax and just enjoy it, okay? I'm going to see y'all back here on Monday.

Midnight Sun. Never

0: Taco Bell, but Chick-fil-A ranked number one for friendliness and overall satisfaction. Yeah, Taco Bell ranked number one by total time, an average total of time of just over 4 minutes. KFC is second, then Tim Hortons, Arby's, Wendy's, Dunkin', BK, Mickey D's, Starbucks, and Dutch Brothers. Popeyes was the second slowest, followed by Raising Cane's. Aren't we getting one of those here in Fayetteville, Raising Cane's? Ariana Grande coming up, also Rihanna.
1: All right, Fayetteville, roll call. If you're from the 2-6, make some noise. Because all summer long, Q98 is turning 2026 into the summer.

0: Rain will continue this morning before just spotty storms by the evening with a high of 81. Tonight will be mostly cloudy with rain arriving overnight and a low of 70. Saturday will start out rainy, then spotty storms by the afternoon with a high of 84.
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0: Q98. Okay, we officially run out of inventions. A gut health company has gone viral for selling toilet shoes. Platform shoes that you can wear only while you're on the toilet. The idea is to raise your feet into a squatting position, which experts say can help things, you know, move along a little easier. And somehow people are actually buying them. The first batch sold out. But remember, this isn't that far from the squatty potty craze a few years back. So let me get this straight. We're spending $70 on shoes that'll never leave the bathroom. Sign me up. I love a good pair of shoes. I got more variety coming up next.
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